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2: 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That wee-wee-wee. That was like a joke. 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

0: 14.
1: Uh-oh.
2: Yeah. Jew Man wanted some. Jew Man, what you think about that, Jew Man? Okay, what happened?
1: Oh. But listen, some people in the comments were saying that the song is kind of giving that she might have been throwing shots at the girls. Because, you know, her and Lotto have had their... I don't even think it was that big of an issue.
2: Right.
1: It really wasn't that serious. I'm really hoping that the girls have already talked about it. We just don't know. And right. Cardi just on the song just talking that talk.
2: Right.
1: Because I don't like when the girlies be beefing when y'all supposed to be getting that paper together.
2: Mm.
1: So when she drops the full song, I'm sure we all be able to analyze it. And I'll continue to keep you updated on that as that unfolds. And you remember when Oprah Winfrey opened up her Oprah Winfrey Leadership Academy for Girls in South Africa?
2: Yes, ma'am.
1: About 20 years ago, she is set to close the academy.
2: Why?
1: Yeah, at the end of the 2027 academic school year, she said the Department of Education will continue to manage the school, as mentioned, as the original partner of the agreement, but the academy plans to graduate two more classes, and I feel like she's just ready to move on from it. She's going to give it to the people who've been helping her run it, but she doesn't want to be the face of it anymore. So, it's like, you kind of been doing it for a long time, so you might as well just keep your name on and just walk away.
2: Oh, phone him.
1: But, you know, the conspiracy theorist in me is saying it's something a lot deeper. But, that's for posting on the corner after dark. If you need a recap, you already know where you can go. Post it on thecorner.com. Follow your good sis on the gram at DJ Mrs. DJ MISSES.
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14: Okay, how about this, Tease? Northwest Highway.
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19: What I tell you about that dog? 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I told you the dog was hungry. I told you the dog was hungry. Told you the dog would bite. What I tell you, dog would bite. I told you the dog would chase you. I told you the dog would chase you. Top dog law. You see what the dog doing? Do you understand how he moving? Do you see the marketing?

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0: Live in the mix, live in the mix, live in the mix with DJ Papa Ron. Brand new one from Momo Boyd. It's called Oops. You got to hit first right here on 97.9 The Beat, the all new home for the Ricky Smiley Morning Show. And we're also coming up after 8:30. You got a chance to win your way into that Cash Money No Limit Tour. Man, this thing going down inside the AAC, and I ain't going to hold you. I was just looking up the tickets. It's $171 per ticket to sit up way up there in the nosebleeds. And we got a pair of tickets, not one ticket, a pair of tickets. You and a friend coming up after 8:30. All you got to do is be calling number 9 at 844-787-1979, and you win that thing for the free 99. That's coming up after 8:30 right here on 97.9 The Beat.
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0: What's happening? It's the Flintmaker Hollywood Zay from 97.9 The Beat. And y'all know how I go out here in Dallas Fort Worth, man. 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
20: What I tell you about that dog? 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I told you the dog was hungry. I told you the dog was hungry.

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Thorough as f- don't need your jazz. 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Zodiac sign, it must be a Gemini moon, cause we about to go half. Mistakenly, nobody been in a bag, but how many bodies done been in her bag?

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1: The Beat, what's up with him,
2: man?
1: Hey! Hey, hey, hey, hey, hey! What's going down?
2: What's up?
1: Y'all calling about these damn tickets, huh? Y'all just gonna keep saying what's up till I say something, huh?
2: Yeah,
1: because
2: I don't want to ask and you tell me no. 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
1: But check me out. 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
4: 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I've got my girl Amy Witherite from 1-800-TREK-RAKE on the phone, too. We heard you was trying to get your rent paid.
3: Oh, my gosh, yes. Yeah. Hey, Chaney, tell us a little bit about it. Sounds like you're working really hard. You're trying to take care of all those kids you got, and the bills are just piling up.
5: It's been really hard, and I'm currently staying with a friend right now, and I split the rent, so I paid that person, like, $500.
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3: Yeah, we get it. Well, Jazzy, we got to help her out. 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
5: Oh, my gosh, yes, thank you.
4: You're so welcome,
5: Chaney. 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Shout out to 1-800-TRUCK-RAKE and 97.9 The Beat.
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11: 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You know, a lot of people know about that story. He did a couple songs, and then he decided to blame the DJ. 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
14: What I tell you about that dog? What I tell you about that dog? I told you the dog was hungry. I told you the dog was hungry. Told you the dog would bite. What I tell you, the dog would bite. I told you the dog would taste you. I told you the dog would taste you. Top dog law. You see what the dog doing? Do you understand how he moves? Marketing that the dog is doing. Do you see him on TV? Did you hear him on the radio? Did you see the child?

Free Sosa, man. That was important, man. Brand new one from the homie Sosa, man. It's called Doing It. Do remember you got to hear that first right here with me, the playmaker Hollywood Zay. Hey, man, we just making plays, looking for better days, man. Yeah, shooting the breeze with the neighborhood G's, man. As we continue on live in the middle of a Texas triple threat. Brand new one from Tajay. I'm going to bring it back to Fort Worth right now. This one right here features Johnny Damn D. Big record you got to hear first right here on 97.9.

I'm trying to ride. Pipes on swole, bro. One snatch it all on the back of my Crocs. I'm fresh like a new pair of socks. My bottoms, they matching my socks. My socks, they matching my hat. The chopper, it came with a sock.

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It's called In Here. You got to hear it first right here on 97.9 The Beat. 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
1: Hit that thing one time for the one time, one time for the gang. Brand new one from Pressure Baby. As we continue on, we gonna keep it in Louisiana. One time for the one time, my brother Fredo Bang. This a big record right here. Big record right here.

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I'm telling you, that thing going to be crazy. As we continue on, brand new one from Thames, big record. It's called What You Need. And if you sick of it, this is a song for you. 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Right here on 97.9 The Beat. We vibing out, man.

0: What's up with that boy Breezy? It depends right here on Yo 97.9 to be number one for hip hop in the DFW and the all new home for the Ricky Smiley Morning Show. Well, look out, man. I know you're probably thinking $1,700 is a lot of money to spend on a cruise, but gang, it's really not. If life ends tomorrow and you worried about paying them people, paying that bill, paying this, paying that, man, live life a little bit, man. We're going to talk more about that because we got to talk about that. And coming up in 5 minutes, I got Cardi B, Little Baby, Young Boy. We're going to do some Phoenix flexing, Rick Ross, Drake, and whatever you want to hear, bang my line, 844-787-1979. And let's get back to talking about the One Voyage.
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8: You know, I was sipping on some wine the other day myself.
9: Yeah, for sure.
8: I drank it straight out the bottle, though.
9: Me too, yeah, I'm still
8: good. Cool. Papa Ron judged me.
9: Listen, I'm going to do the glass for the camera. The glass for the camera, but I'm hood.
8: You know what I said? Yeah.
10: That's
8: what I did.
10: I mean, he was like, yeah, bro, last night I had a glass of wine.
8: I didn't say glass, don't lie. I said some wine.
10: I didn't say glass. Yeah, yeah, yeah. I said wine. I was feeling good. I'm thinking he over watching like a Lifetime movie or something. With his feet curled up behind him on the couch.
8: I'm the wine. He said, sitting on my stomach.
10: Sitting on his feet on the couch like this is.
9: Nah, that wine just be cool. I mean,
8: so it's cool. It's cool for the homies to have some wine as long as it's out the bottle.
9: Man, listen, I'm out the glass too. I'm still here.
8: Okay.
10: All right. Well, y'all heard it here, y'all. If fellas, if y'all want to kick back and unwind with a glass or a bottle of wine,
8: with Zay and Chief.
10: So
9: let me ask you this.
10: Y'all have it.
9: I'm gonna ask you this here. What honey go be tripping about me sipping some wine
8: None.
9: Out the glass?
8: None.
9: It's all of them None. Knuckleheads that's tripping all that out the glass. Man, them honeys go be like, hey, man, where mine at? You know what I'm talking about?
8: He's sophisticated.
9: Yeah, where am I in it?
10: Nah, don't drink out this dog.
11: Let's get toxic.
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8: Big Wheel Records is here, ladies and gentlemen!
12: Yeah.
8: Matter of fact, can I say maybe they set the precedent for the feature.
12: Back then, like, we had a nice studio. Everybody used to come through and mess with us, though.
8: Absolutely.
12: We had Big Wheel Records, Grifter, World Fame.
8: Yeah. Rally Boys.
12: Rally Boys.
13: We had Powerhouse.
8: Oh, yeah. Shout out Corey now.
13: Yeah, we had Powerhouse, Corey Styles, and all them.
12: Rest in peace, Byron Hendry. Yeah,
13: Bowleg.
8: Oh, Stampede. Yeah, Stampede Records. 25 them.
13: We had Big Dang, Highland Hills Records.
8: Oh, Big Dang.
13: So we Rally Boys. So the city was real, but let's go over our bio, though. We started with Kiki. If you go back and look at our street fame, we did songs with ESG, Juvenile.
12: I love you, Juvie, but yeah, we had words. Like, I was young, man, having a little money, man. I didn't like it.
8: Yeah.
12: And I asked him. So, is this the best you could do? Yeah. And he got offended, hold man. On. But I was offended having to pay for that.
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how he did his hands like this when he said that right here. Yeah. All right, bro. Appreciate you, man. For everybody else listening, if you want to, you know, shoot your shot, tap in, text the word cash to 71007. You could be up next on a $1,000 cash grab. It's the

0: 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L'Oreal, Kyle Santillan, Alton Walker. And coming up next, God Ain't Please.
1: Yeah. Well, you know, people been talking about Usher all week, man. And I'm going to tell you now, it's one group of people that's still mad at him. And I'm going to tell y'all who when we come back. They still mad at us, man.
0: All right, we'll find out who that is in 10 minutes. So move.
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10: Romeo gave me all that New Orleans stuff on Loop 12. 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
9: How do your generation feel about dudes walking around with skinny jeans on with a hoodie on at your age? Y'all
8: that's
9: 25.
8: Swag. That's swag. It depends. Yeah, if that's your vibe, that's your
10: that's
8: vibe.
9: So you rather date a dude that look like he finna be on the episode of First 48 being interrogated for a murder?
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6: 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A couple of tracks that I'm really feeling is Ghetto Thriller featuring Peezy, What They Need featuring Dallas's own Montana 700, and of course, Let's Go. 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
7: 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And I got my attorney, Josh Alexander from J. Alexander Law at 1-800-INJURY right here with me. Josh, the biggest soccer tournament in the world is in our backyard, man. The streets been crazy.
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8: So you saying the Ben and the Rack Daddy on the same level? 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
1: 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Ooh.
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2: 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Them and the Sean Carters from Reeboks.
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5: 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When was the last time you checked your sprinkler system? Anything leaking? Broken heads? Are you spraying the grass and not the sidewalk? Have you programmed to water the lawn 2 days a week or less? A few small fixes can save a lot of water. 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I'm the one with the pointy hat.
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7: I was DJing at the Aloft Hotel. 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This when Turn My Swag On was hot. 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He was like, I'm going to sing Turn My Swag On a cappella. 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The problem was, my dumb ass was still on CDs. 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
11: 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You did not let the sea stop Moses. You parted the waters. You did not allow the wall to stop Joshua. You made the wall come tumbling down. You didn't allow the giant to stop David. And you didn't even allow death to stop Jesus, who we all know is still teaching as strong as ever. So all that we ask of you today, dear God, is to please help us to never forget that for with you, our God, nothing is impossible. Hallelujah and amen.

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1: And you want you some good ass butter beans? I'm gonna make some cornbread. Cut that cornbread in the middle and put that chunk of butter in there like my grandmama used to with them damn butter beans. I'm back on, but hey, I didn't like butter beans. Gary, I'm gonna tell them butter beans. You want some?
21: I know, yeah. Well, yeah, I do, but Rick, I will say this now. I like butter beans, but I don't like lima beans.
22: I like lima beans too. It's the same thing almost. 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
1: 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Ray J doing it.
0: Shawty, what you got?
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1: 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Ooh.
0: What about the G-Unit shoes?
4: 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Them and the Sean Carters from Reebok.
1: Nice. I was wearing the shoes. Them G-Units was clean, man.
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0: Chris Brown, It Depends, right here on 97.9 The Beat, home of the all-new Ricky Smiley Morning Show. And my name is Jazzy Black. Welcome to The Kickback. TGIF, we made it through another week. Won't he do it? Yes, he will. So, last night, I went to go see the new Spider-Man movie. Kind of late. It was like 10 o'clock at night, and I went over to the one in Lancaster. Spider-Man was really, really good. I'm not going to lie. There was a part, because I like to sit through the credits and, like, you know, see what happened at the end of the movie. They kind of made me mad at the end, because the little spoiler that they had, the little tease for whatever was going to happen next, it kind of sucked. I'm not going to lie. But the movie itself was really, really good. But I just hate feeling like, because I also saw The Odyssey in 70mm, and The Odyssey was so damn good. Like, The Odyssey was so good. It kind of sucks, because I feel like when I went to go see Spider-Man, I really couldn't relish in how great it was, because I was thinking about how awesome The Odyssey was. But if you haven't seen any of those, go to the movies and see them both this weekend, and then next week we'll come back so we can talk about it, because people still going to see us. But anyways, coming up at 9:20, you want to go see Ella May when she comes to town Tuesday, August 4th at the Texas Trust CU Theater. I got a pair of tickets for you to win. I'll let you know exactly what time and what you need to do to get hooked up. 9:20. 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
7: 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TDK, I took him record to record to record, and he always turned him down, but I don't know what it was, but the beat, Kate, I don't know what it was, but he said that was the record, and he took it to Bink. They got it to all the other DJs. We started burning it up in the clubs. It wasn't no quick move. Every DJ y'all had at the time.
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4: Yeah, we was all outside. Shout out GG's one time.
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0: 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Lacing up there, just wait for you to grab it. 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We finna get ready for an hour of nonstop music, too. 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
0: That's right. 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
1: Just gotta make a stop at Kroger. I promised I'd bring nachos.
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1: No Limit Cash Money. 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
2: I'm a No Limit fan because I grew up on them. 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
1: Frost, who you got? 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
1: TDK.
4: I'm with Jack Frost. 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
6: That's why I picked.
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6: 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Yeah, pretty absolutely. 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
8: Baker Mayfield says he feels disrespected by the Bucks. I'll discuss next on The Daily Play with Joy Taylor.
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week turns up with DJ Y for the Lunch Vibes Mix. We got part two on the way in about 5 minutes. Plus, we got the hookup on the family four-pack to go to the Universe Soul Circus, celebrating 32 years of fun under the Big Top. Man, this is always one of my favorite times of year when they come into town, because I remember going as a kid, and, you know, it just never gets old. So I'm excited to get you in the family there. Keep listening. You're going to hear Ricky Smiley come on the radio, and he's going to get shot out of a cannon. It's going to sound ridiculous. I'm not going to lie, but when you hear him start talking crazy and they give you that hotline number, just

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0: Dr. Harrison, I'm out here dating. Why does it always seem like I'm always dating? I can't keep one, can I?
6: They can't keep you.
0: Okay, I know that's right. Okay, but listen here, though. Let me tell you about the last one. It wasn't just this, but this had something to do with it. He had tartar buildup.
6: For real?
0: For real.
6: Yeah.
0: I mean that means that you don't go to the dentist every 6 months.
6: You don't respect yourself. How could you respect
0: me?
6: Your girlfriend?
0: And kissing him felt weird because I'm not going to get into it.
6: I get it.
0: But I just visualized this tartar. It is so. Why is it so important to go to the dentist every 6 months?
6: Oh, my God. I don't have enough time to tell you. There are new cancers that come out literally every year by established journals that you get Alzheimer's early, stomach cancers early, mouth cancers early, heart attacks early. If you have a heart attack, you got to come 3 or 4 times a year because that calculus that builds up in your mouth can get in the bloodstream and it blocks arteries. And it's a real thing. You will have more energy after you get cleanings. Come get your teeth cleaning somewhere.
0: And you have better dates, too, because dang. Mint Dentistry. Please go.
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4: The most popular street in Dallas. You voted. But I'm saying it's Beltline.
5: It's got to be Beltline. Because we all know Beltline goes around the whole city.
4: That's what it's the most famous street in Dallas. It is. Absolutely. I used to take Beltline from Denton all the way to Grand Prairie.
5: Okay, how about this, Tease? Northwest Highway.
6: That's what I was going to say. Northwest Highway is Loop 12.
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4: You talking about over there by the Waffle House, over there by Popsitos and all that other stuff. And then
5: no, that's Loop 12 right there, but it's also the same Loop 12 that is all the way over there at Pleasant Grove. 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
11: 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It's Jazzy Black and Amy Witherite from 1-800-TRUCK-WRECK. Hey, Amy, I was in an Uber the other day.
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11: And I was like, should I get one of those too?
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11: Ooh.
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0: Biggest show in the city, Puzzle on the corner with yours, Shirley Hancock. 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
1: Eagles is DJ Missy.
0: We done made it to a Best Friend Friday to do two things.
1: What's that, Ink?
0: Play these hits and to make sure the hits do not stop.
2: You know how we ride.
0: Looking at the calendar, it's July 31st, which means it's the last day of July.
1: Julying.
0: No, the rent do.
1: I know you ain't lying about that. I ain't gonna joke about that.
0: Yeah. Tomorrow is August the 1st, man. It's like July had somewhere to be. It was like Speedy Gonzales. So, in case you get separated from the radio, you can listen to us anytime, anywhere by logging on to the website, postitonthecorner.com.
1: Is that easy?
0: Oh, and thinking about July 31st, right? It's National Avocado Day.
1: Okay.
0: National Raspberry Cake Day.
1: Never had it.
0: And National Mutt Day.
1: And baby, I'm a dog, I'm a mutt.
0: Why, my twin, I said, is it Leon Thomas' birthday or something? That's crazy.
1: What's up, Leon Thomas?

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Thorough as f- don't need your jazz. Psychic as f- can reach your jazz. Zodiac sign, it must be a Gemini moon, cause we about to go half. Mistakenly, nobody been in a bag, but how many bodies done been in her?

0: know it's all love.
1: Say what you mean?